0: 89 und ihre erste Single jetzt in der Maxi-Version. Where Are You von 16-Bit.
1: If you are not a believer in the Almighty, it's never too late to confess your sins. Come with me, I will show you the way.
2: Where are you? Where are you?

what you were, feral lucky. Was in love with his wife when she suddenly died. 3 years of cry and horror made him a lonely man. Oh, when friends one day went out with him to get in.